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There are many things that have the tendency to disturb our lives, to weigh us down. There are signs that diesel and distract us from the direction that we are going. So we share a niema a tray in Huishia, Neme Pioha, a tour, a tumu Hawaii, one of ye, no one, Chumabian, see Bible, so and a junumun in a wound to Minda. Ubeg drink a dear no husa, but Yami and Shaw say no name Junjuneho. If says, I wish I say, and I drink Johannabus, some bussy was in Menyakuan, Menyakuan, Menyam Ameno, or Junju, who didn't be catching and say, Say the bay, fair and a junior, and now prim passes, ah, Nadiache. Now I come on Susuri, Nemujabro, so only the Kikan come home. So Yami and country and says, Annie, and ye, would there tumuda, therefore, any two Yamisuna, he said, 1 year century near my wife, praise the Lord. 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

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To say a pass ye GSU, dear Ginya Media, Mumayen who say a money is small, a wunya me

0: 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I'm casting yamina automatic gate first. 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Nyan sire, dear son, your money in yamina de shay trim to who ya would make us away when to switch a young coupon. Any pay you nimu who yente point, dear Soriani, a creaky creen, I say, near the yamme or she ye dee. Them rest on a behoo some power in young coupon. Nami assure, says Soja for no sorry, or more condemn her. Who na man no kwa we susu wa na ka o susu wo hu so oko we oko. Praise the Lord. Omo dru abontin so ya fo mo garden so no mo wo hefa se nyame wo mu a bibia be ye ku wai mo mie fa nyame hye ya kuma ma ye twentwene ne ho ye mom pa ye bibia nya nyame so ye sa woni problem se so ti se die na se police ni bi ye fi office kofi. I have to say it. Na police for no omunye adwuma moaye. Omunye adwuma hayen. If your office is coffee, your traffic light or you drew or green. Cars DH ye twem. Wo tani ufi makati hisa na wo tani a benkumu su ho no. Cars to aso kirese green no da so ye dey isi so. Ekoya ye drew by da na police ni bi officer onye small police. No ejina wo say driver na fa traffic light him. I'm TOD. Almost yes, I'm TOD. I'm sure I'm not meeting the only driver. But you okay, I'll say, I better not come on me. I call. Then, Bisa, me person, me Bisa, and say, see, see, I hear when you far traffic light ready, more announcer, no panel driver, no cook room, no who no chain. Or see, you are challenging authority. I'm going to office any penny and you're going to home. I'm going to go. And you are challenging authority. I'm getting what Timo. You drew quite more. If you can be on one who say, yeah, dear, be honor dear, who call traffic a motor call to honor dear 19,000. Who bet me a mobilizer and I'm hearing him. And the three, I send me funny number and I'm a fat, me be saying, dinner, they are caught in office or no matter what I say, on pad the purple me a day. And here when Chelsea could jack us on a bob draw for a pole. And you be me and I'm a Timo. I also throw the, we are seeing me tree throw. Now be catch them say my fat traffic light to me fat. Now you drew come one. We a judge. What the assembly we? And I'm in more blessing 19,000 the menya. Halala. When I'm kind of so for one more tire pa. A person for me yes I know. Mon sacra moi jenin osra him aye day. 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

0: 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Job was very rich. He was very righteous. And then Kwan and Nipai Wadis, who is Kenny Utuminia at the training. Why a catcherel? Why a catcherel? It is a drew bra, a was a whipping break. I will show a bra bumuye. Now he say, you see, I a kind of one semi woman chiana. Now semi in a musa. Or see, for we are but of yesterday and know nothing. I didn't know any nipper. He's a winning Greek, winning Latin, winning French, winning Brofo, winning mathematics, winning laptop, computer, teachers, one hour crow. Because our days upon earth are a shadow. This is soon. 14 verse 2. Job chapter 14 verse 2. 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
0: 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The Holy Ghost pulled me to the front. 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Die one of them. 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The Bissu, we are sad, dear Bonnie Dosses, who to mean Sakra, who to mean Yai Bonnie, Madame Fu, a binome Jawai, Homo Pehavi, a co. 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purpose for we can do nothing against the truth but for the truth. You so catch him so cross or what's a crap? What's a crap in a call him? You sacrifice bonny home battering, you sacrifice sumo bahimo, if sacrifice bon some camp, a benyankopon camp, a true back who crane him, and a near sinner, you debia make only the true back who presses or mu trem woody more than 2,000 years, no money and so no money. Now, so T has a train, you were white line, you were black line. Don't make a fool of yourself. The Bible is plain. 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Say, Yami be to me as his sound. So, as his sound solo, any boy fool in a modica, obey to me as his sammy no me no why. What's his sammy? 46 years city, Yamia dum, me a year city, and who so be to ya a year city, but there will be a mom pie. The catcher, Yakupo, say, Yami, and then so much was him. Let there be a bit here before Yavi, and a dear mamma dum, I meet to me the AB, be Namus Mafate, be Namasebi, your mom pie. 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
1: 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There be it was something to come. Jesus never once taught that anyone on earth was living in hell. 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

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Any papers, I know Mohuno, Yamini ho, or we know who say Yame or Ho, Sam Renons, the cop, I am ma, so from Pope Bompe, or Timothy Dinatem, especially 80s name feathers, or Timothy Dinatem, or Pamno, or Koyanson, or Cassas of Obra, or Bedru Honsua, cop, and I am, watch your chimma, Homa, my citre, Tisam Ren, only a dress a cran temu quiet day at. 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Sam ren so ye hunshia in ye. 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

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It is your view of Christ, no, your body of fraud. But I don't need a chum, but Sabra be your be all. But who Jesus? It is a quite sorry, that's a wood that's so tissa and plantain, a German money, Sania, what is say, but make us all quite sorry. Cause I'm a quite hair, oh, be a bet to us here. You're far sorry, demo quite heavy. 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
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I pity you pastor. Yeah, will be your backbone of your church. Your provider. 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Psalm 9:17, the wicked shall be turned into hell and all the nations that forget God. 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Yes, we are wicked. 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Luke chapter 12. Yesu Christo nwana ekaso. Nwa chre ubia yensuro no. Adia yensuro, Luke chapter 12, verses 4 and 5. Luke and sempa, iti dumienu, ichimu enai eni inum. And I say unto you, my friends, be not afraid of them that kill the body, and after that have no more that they can do. But I will forewarn you whom ye shall hear.
ye shall fear. Fear him, which after he had killed, had power to cast into hell. Yea, I say unto you, fear him. So we call upon the demo, defoni yine kasa, or say, that says the Lord. And the Lord spake unto me. And the Lord said, Yesu, enam so ye nyan kupon o sa ye ni pentino. O ye nyan kupon, we na ukane bin mu ye funyari aba. 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Ye can send a bill by Sakra, who drew her, who say a kind of creature. Or say, I say unto you, Unka say, the Lord speak unto me, David. That says the Lord. Say, I say unto you. Yes, you see me, na me control. 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
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John chapter 6. 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
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Now, we'll be out to trade our work where we'll be interested in putting a dream. I'm a whole. We'll be in Sakra Yajini, quite here, here, no. I don't be my young, I be boy, I'm here for quite here, here, no. So near co heavy, and this is another wood transfer to be no more. We'll be two when you know the jar in no more demo. Many multitudes are walking in the broad way. For wide is the gate, and broad is the way that leadeth to destruction. And many there be which go in thereat. The Broadway is the path of self-will, self-gratification. It is wide because those in it do not accept any restriction. The hedge of control of God's commandment has been broken down. The going is smooth and easy because it is a downward road. Many there be which go in thereat because it is the way of the world. It is popular way, but it is deceptive. For those who are walking in it, it is the way we see men right unto a man, but the end thereof are the ways of the world. Though it is crowded road, it is a fatal road. You see, kind of a fatal accident. Crawford Munam Broadway is a fatal road. 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
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How crow near to us, a DSH. 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
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Not a few walking in the same Broadway with them. It is since a young Safo woman and Nipa Kesiani Titre or noble people, religious people, respectable people, Om woman tin, Om your imagine say, just say, a yeah, say, Ubetrans are company no more. The words of Jesus are true. Broad is the way that leadeth to destruction. For I say unto you that except your righteousness shall exceed the righteousness of the scribes and Pharisees, ye shall in no wise enter into the kingdom of God. 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In fact, so bad also. What transfer de moche papa? 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Mujano besus also. What's the son, will you be who, who could be who, who be a be who, semi conscious, I could be a hangman, who could nipa. 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
1: 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They will be tie a software trophy on semwa. Good luck to you. Cause you are tie. 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

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Paul say, for we walk by faith, not by sight. 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
playing fun so far. Because see, a kaya could see 21, by him fun so far. Name funny, kakraka cranny and shame. I mean, can't brofo no. As it is written, I have made thee a father of many nations. Before him whom he believed, even God, who quickened the dead and called those things which be not as though they were, who against hope believe in hope, that he might become the father of many nations, according to that which was spoken, so shall thy seed be. Hey, someone ya me kachre Abraham wa pamde demo. 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Uye loyal, uye wanyon, uche nyamia se. You gonna appear before him. O de gane ye Sodom ni Gomorrah. And numi. Now they bow my numu yes, or your lawyer. Who are you? When your God. O man sakra, umbe huni ebetu omu. Who against hope, believe in hope, that he might become the father of many nations, according to that which was spoken, so shall thy seed be. 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Now, our parliament, you order a two secret vote. You be no. So, ko support to, sir, a dear tan tain. And cramman pum foul. 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The nipper. And your mere bonus and says so. We have degenerated so low to that level. And nipper, and your sempeka.
esopoto. You better repent before it becomes too late for you. Genesis chapter 15, 5 and 6. Genesis chapter 15, 5 and 6. Omunyi nyamini, omunyi Bible ni, obejie di, but you'll be too late. Genesis chapter 15, 5 and 6. Genesis, etidunum, mikenche munum eninsiano. 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Or say, no dinu Freddy, I can't say hessro. Na kai and stroma say, ube to me a kayana, no catch reno say. Say they were see for a bear no no. Okay, Siana was seen a OG eradi D. That's where the problem lies. 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You call sorry, a bomosi, a shaming me as soon as you have been taint. 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
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Because what would you bum? 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It can still be staggered, say, and say, one who call you in Senida, or call the name, or call the chief. So if you have call her, bed or river, could no general fako. 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

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Living in the light of eternity. 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My sitting at me, tea, say me, some in fear was as is so, me call baby a calendar in ye juma, watching ye juma, ye moon na in ye moon in fear or ho, a feeble. 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We think kind humble souls to possess eternal happiness. 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

0: 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Maybe a deeper life will be obia. So, who pe concrey a padia? Send your crow for your advert to a radio. 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Yes, you will concrey. 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I do my DJ body. 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
0: 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Why we look not at the things which are seen, but at the things which are not seen. 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

0: 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To hospital, Hona and Nature's a brass and say, will my ekro. 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

0: Address it to say Jezebel, Moki Kamwan, only warriors who cried the Basra and Yehi, and Manny and Shet Rosa, Namunye say, and Yamasam no, no, who pranny panu, you won't call hell. Fancy such Rosa forever, O Lord, that word is settled in heaven. So for Bienua, obey to me as his son was as his soha, Niamia Giatum. To no small poach on Macoma Romasa for Saint Tianianum, Bijania Cupomo Bronzo, me two of Samofa Munipebiensi was up for dear Tiasia, a year Cronkran, Swingan Cuponia, any Munyamis Suma Junior Day, a womb, Munyamu who saved Yasi. We are safe for a crown for association, Yen and I all crumble in him. This will be so a Christian, and you will take Christ to a cheer, who can catch and say, oh yes, I near Manoa, and you Ope Domaco so Munti, Udo Munia Cohel. Can okre? 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Hallelujah. The yes will be said, do me and Mr. Mosumo Pesamu Kobiana. Yeah, Rehun is a woman, my Ireni Pan, Yanomu Cassetti, Uncle Formo Catrin, and the Cronkria was him. Now, some man also saw Omania J. Omosir Omo, a Bobra, Cronkron, Omo, a Kenyam, Semet, Timidi Nipako Heaven. 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O be said, do me and Miss Amosumube Kobiana. O be some qua quaini. Simon Peter, Petro, hallelujah.
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0: 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I was saying, say ye cron cron, sanny, I call heaven cron cron. 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
2: 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When you are prepared, you say, be a good year. I had to say, we are here hospital. You are here, we are here. We are here. We are here. We are here. We are here. We are here. We are here. We are Yesu say, pray. 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Opposite of heaven that would draw her would be no kind already be a friend of G. Adams or see hell is real but is seen too late by many. The reality of heaven is there, but many people see it too late. O can any go so yes, who are being a gem? What say, hey, say, say, not here. Ye can one ye ni, ye say, yammy, besisa, nasemwana, debida. It is ye so see, yem pre, ni en shenny, or protean tenum. 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

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No be obey determined Satan poor a bit to charmow. It's who kind Bible or tray and say and crow for massacring in our own nine a haimo. Yes, you moja to on him and can be any one home. 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Yes, a bonny name, appearance keke. 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
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Omo no woman so a catchery, or see 2/3 of all strifes, quarrels, and lawsuits in the world arise from one simple cause, money. J.C. 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O see the poorest man I know is the man who has nothing but money. John D. Rockefeller. 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
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So for now, okoye ne yirika hon. 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And a bain penny for yon kola nkola. Some years later, Deeper Life, mako Deeper Life, beye program, ewo KTI. 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That will preach here and I'm a sacrament. 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
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There was no church in Sodom, no Bible in Sodom. 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We are sorry to do a where her software a Kenyam said, one more papa ne bonny. A trade for any no credit for. 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Yinana Jemuha. Hey, Afibo, Omukoya Cho, Sodom bre a check more than 4,000 years ago. Omuda su dem. Omunyan ru 1 million. Ufi million and ako billion, ufi billion and ako trillion. Na u twatu asusa. Efe udru asi mewia na abofo de se e high-end kind numbers. E ya fi bo. Tieni ye. I'm sorry, I won't kikri kra ya ni gana hano. One sakra, the betu ono, enye papa. He warned repeatedly on the danger of hell and the need for his listeners to steer clear from it. Jesus Christ by and walk Kenyam sem papa or canin twasun twasu. Ti testin be a honia kindness or what to crank as oh. Test the crona and a soft sana yes, yes, a prepen or yeno. Sani yeno. 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And whosoever shall say to his brother, Reka, shall be in danger of the council. But whosoever shall say, thou fool, shall be in danger of hell fire. 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
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It is a bob country, young coupon, say young coupon, whom you mob me at the boy any Jimmy. That's a old GDA car. 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
0: 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It in crow foa or boy say faster would trim name for you who are. 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Who can quite yes and who name qua? Yes, you see any friend each any friend you choir. O me and Unina Beco could go on minimo. 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Who she won't cry and say nipper the oye day are. Won't to be jai bonny and only Bible ana. San a Bible tray. 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Men kire ma sori a wo ko ni degree a wo wo di kra onim nyame. Hu nyame ansa no aka nyame ho asem. Etisan kwaji sema ye ka ho asem. It's not found in the School of Science, any Kwame Nkrumah University of Science and Technology. You bet me, Sian philosophy, ni bibia or ho, and quite genuine honey war, just a moment young, quan won't bet me a can of how many penny be. It's not found in tradition. Any amamremo, kinkenken, krenken, kinkenken, krenken, Nebuchadnezzar, Bobby or Babylon, and to me, I'm found Kwame Renu Kromo for, and your Shadrach, Meshach, near Degne, Abednego, and a call moon says, Enya Mibuwa, or Sucha and Nebuchadnezzar. And quite ye can once him, salvation is of the Lord. And quite ye fear, Radin chain, a revelation from heaven, a ye dee free through Nayade, Eba. Omo more connection with heaven ni nyame ye dey ofo o mudan kwa ye di chire nipa. 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You need put dinner chin near Bosse, school phone will be general. I say, no go, was so many ages. Was what your brabo woman, would you yammy bum way a day? It is so beyond Yaku could drag and say, Yamini, wa, me one affa. Wait to me, I caught Nafa. 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No Tiamu say Abraham whom me mob. Nasuma Lazarus man on fan and Satan Uncle Bon so majumi ketre masuna mi one man you Jafra memo. 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Sa wutia si and wunya hoto. 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A fein and ira chichre. Na won so uhnu a mani. There is an exchange now. Perform what we have seen, or more your majesty, or money jack, and a bob, or name one wino. It drew a word that a behun senior and crop for only a behun or more ten ten senior musicoca, and only a behun senior a tear. It is our papa or bombardia say obeys her jay for heaven in her home every trim so I a day. And ye, I feel your kindness said that there is a God, I know, because I continually feel the effects of his wrath. That there is a hell, I'm equally certain, having received an earnest of my inheritance there already in my breast. That there is a natural conscience, I now feel with horror and amazement because being continually upbraided by it with my impieties and all my iniquities and all my sins brought to me to my remembrance. Sen Abraham kachre skeni se onkai and papansu okai ni boni ni bibia waye. Na yao no otimu. Oh, that I was to lie upon the fire that never is quenched 1,000 years to purchase the favor of God and be reunited to him again. But it is a fruitless wish, a fruitless desire and longing. Millions of years will bring me no nearer to the end of my torments. Was it saying Kenyan Kupun Hunumobo and Cordino to Jim in Fiapim? Ubiye ni hua wedi mfiapim uwea sida. 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Was it saying Kenyan midi mitu jenmu mfiapim? Nanka uhumi mobo e yimia. Was it saa? A pair woman, come on, so and also so a new juma. If you say a home da ho a feeble. I was sorry, I was who we are now, son. What the Bible will refuse to catch any person we are now, son. You better sit down and be born again before you begin to preach. Transinia of Fro and San Washa Sia Kenyamin wants him. Transiminia mimi when you are home and San Wawre refuse to say who are one dance here. Don't destroy people. Men kuni pa, men feni pa nko hell. 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Who can paraphrase upon these words forever and ever? 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He cried out, oh, the insufferable pangs of hell. 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I trust our testimony, ya mami no mie no. 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He found a pass a walk. What tip bonny one say a trouble? I can cry, madame, for who I won't call heavy on. Menchel, my sorry, I won't call him fear to do our decoy. Menchel, software will preach, software preach on, preach on. Software, no more, you are true for. The members, leaders, we are true for. Chim, baby, I will crow. Come on, come, Pedro, when you hear cavalry, now bomb, pie, country, and coupon, say, quite ye free throw. The yes, you did my dear, yammy, the man, and no one for be mom. 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Amen.
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2: Why am I on fire, Kakra? Radio Kron Kron Israel be brace and then so I wap upe now the abawa sem hubio. 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Then soon there was all tears, and he said, Be a Bible, what can be I in a cray? They said, When young tears, there was honey and mare, a son bonnet who here say that you know, be who say, What you will cry abro. You pay pin in tears, ye. 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

0: 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What can you do me and no, she said, more train a moment and coupon than no buy and tem. 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Now said the any bosh a tiano, ye train or through for fronias as a for a train a timo, praise the Lord. The old bra train or how would the train and all call heaven? 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
1: 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You whom saw you no more, my pie and say, oh, home, a better was say, moichi, net to me, ye juma, was my say, may we used to demo. Yet there was we used to demo, and my bon pie, amen. And net, senior, Michemo Bono, as some may be sunny say, if I knew I was going to die today, say, minimuse, and ne, me wa, and ke dear, dear, and I may. 2 Kings chapter 20. 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

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Proverbs chapter 28. Me busem tea at your no and watchy. Me busem tea at your no watching Chimudumi and Sano. Or say, me busem tea at your no watch. Or say, your catan and Raton Sono on your prom. 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
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Me no, he need be din come or keep close to 20 hour baby. No catch me say, deeper life. I'm saying, Obin Pon a bomb, my name, me no, no, no, go no, me preach radio soon, and need you home, pant you, no, or pursue whom in Timmy call them needing come on, and a baba, quan, wa worry, I saw for no bacon. By an new sad dear cry. 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And a soft will be country and say, near mother daddy in I had a chum. They say, what did you do, my mere temu, we all my missica, or persica, or sacre, who he has over coachy? Me patcho, Bible, tray and sir, Zacchaeus, or ye near ma, and ye, a tien yan coupon in nipper, or see, see nipper. 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
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They were distinguished in their conduct and character. 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Ibe tumi akachros o se yesu. Ukwa soba nwa be kunto kwa fine. This is how we a Christian. Kwa soba nwa be ditro fine. Kwa soba nwa be you be a fine. This is how we a Christian. There be said ajidi for no mu ye strong kwa kwa kwa kwa kwa kwa kwa kwa. It is a case to be sanctified as he say to be made holy. Number two, to be cleansed from moral pollution in the heart, spirit and mind. To be made free from inbred sin. To be set apart entirely for God's work, honor, and glory. Praise the Lord. You can so be a crown crown. Say, obey a crown crown. Umu, any abontine, wakumumu, uhum humuni, wajunimu. What do you want for bonny beer? Yanko point you will see what say, or do ye a dear beer, a fatter, a beshen any monyam. Sanctification keeps us united with other believers. And from one sorry, I will call deeper, obi ko Roman, obi ko Basel, Nessa was sacred when you are Kumumutia, Munina, Mwadri Baye Bakon. We hear John chapter 17, verse 21. Or say, Se Unina, ye Bakon, said ye wo eja, uwo mimu, na mi wo wumu, se won so enye Bakon wo ye mon, ne wiasi nyini se. 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
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believe the same doctrines, and follow the same master, like the disciples, and not be one, and not be united. And now you bet to me, I can say you quite sorry. You need nipa pi bet na a die bakumo near some. And church crony a betier near the Ura Baku, which is any and a sian for dinner, chisusune and ye bacon. So, we hear sian for na bra boma. On many occasions, the disciples argued among themselves on who should be the greatest. One a bear, Kessi, Yatisse, yes, you beco, and Tina, a Johnny James, mame, a kujatua, a country, Jesus, say, Yatisse, or beco, now qua, Mr. Wa, him, who may money you too, Bacumbe, Becum, and Bacon, any for him. 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
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So deal with every problem of sin in your life. Now we share number two or see, look at the promise of sanctification. Okay, the trumpet 30 verse 6. 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No a bompire for sanctification. Yes, you say. Who come this to come do on Yankopon be more my day on Ben May? They shran one wakum mutes uncle for no qua in a behuno on Yankopon. What do I do? Because seven men drew baby are near me can say. In him say me wuna, me bom more than say me yakum mutier pa. We ye Methodist member beer, omu ye reviver, and omu kotuche will re be so mremi preachy maum. Iti orua no baye no, he gave them full salvation message. 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Wasi brother Young. Holiness is fundamental doctrine of the Methodist Church. John Wesley said, the Methodist Church is a set raised up of God to spread scriptural holiness. 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Send your Usika such a papa ye. And that my cheek will fire the pong corn will call. So funu fear could bunko to dress me at the boyeni who mobona jeminko. 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
So I sorry the end of our Bible mu the end of our fa. You drew gate in an one sorry doctrines and your name call Bible and a baby and for baby I will be a mere mumpire. So wouldn't you say will be woo now? Fire can't share wakumumu, fat trunch, wakum or baby or no fini creature, no quen say baby, or when you say banning any crudia. One co crunchia, coyer restitution, would drew gate in an one mubeye day, mubetu. Boni be no way any we are saying yankupo in your day. Etia muse ukru ya, nanchresse in your day. Uhuni. But you are not covering Mojano being so so. I drink a cramp. No, I come on what tea. Ooh, we are named Sir Masia Mitti, Timmy Raddy, me won't swam be an idiot. Only me tune for a shrub be brace said, never would not do no more broom who said there was some of my. A bomb pie, dear tearful in Asher was some of my wakuma pa, on the bejas and papa, no my yenny papa, no my co heaven papa. Raddy shrank come with this way tea, where yes, you demon a bomb pass, I for no can't aim me crack.

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He boasted that within 100 years from his death, the Bible will be a forgotten book to be in the museum, to be preserved there. Nobody will have Bible to read. 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house on printed Bible free all the many people we are see. Praise the Lord. 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What a wretched glory is this? Why you have produced in me? To catch on, so I'm off your uncle. 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

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Me ni se Christian ni bia o baby. 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
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A year deeper life in Sempire country. You can ube to me in your Facebook and YouTube a Deeper Life Bible Church Ghana. Deeper Life Bible Church Ghana. Preso unyaya. You can get us on Facebook and YouTube a Deeper Life Bible Church Ghana. 0244-938-217. Ghana, Deeper Life Bible Church, Ghana. 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
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Praise the Lord. There's no leave or holiday for the true believer. The bia we Christo ni papa, Christo ni ma papa. We a full-time Christian. Obin or kind. Or see, you can't be a part-time Christian and expect to overcome the full-time devil. Yes, you can be a part-time Christian and expect to overcome the full-time devil. Devil or your full-time 24/7 or not or yen juma papa. Send your baby obetia GD for a free GD no more. It is a woman no me and also your Christ or summary a part-time one. You to mean conquer Satan that. A branch here been ordained home ready or yesterday or Lagos. 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
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Yes, yeah, trust is in Kunya. 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Yeah, yeah, dada. 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It is a wood de tra men from who Christo ni what frigidia no more. 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
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Why any free a money boy for near training for? Oh, men from across in your me, I name ye. Maybe I will be a mere mom pie and I can be papa train and coupon say ready. Who me mob? Minim, my brabo, so ye mean no money. Minimum, mammy was sikami, what di biani, I did yes, minimum yame. A ready down where the tremme. Yammy bed danny where the actual why. Ube who saw ye the boy in what beer and what I say ready, who made the boy any mobile. If you all called God will take over your life and a new thing will happen. And you mean you know, bear for fro. It is so be with Christo Moa, obey our body for fro. Near mother, then you know, be true, Mako, he be a bear for fro. Why? Maybe I will be a mere mumpire. Radio Cronkray shall be brave. What's the matter with their mind? At the sea with their mind was Shadrach, Meshach, near Bednego, who I can see a sea on in the book of Nizantem. A bumpire say, Asema yeti, Radiman in Toffom. Ubio a Gidine, our Toffom, and Nama Mania, who hear a canny yadi, any wune, a manienti. 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

0: 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When a ye bon se may hear any tie. The baby name Biano, or Titay and Senny Bell obe me a shiasi, and I would not must them so I treachery. Say, and found baby or bonsambe farba, in a pinting, and couldn't be and dear with Yesu Christo demo. Bompire say, where my near in whom a dear etrania yuno, and so a tear same trania etier, the baby a bonsambe wusuni minimono yuno say, a one no bano. 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Say, bassi woman, come away to me, I can say. A tear simmer, radi won't swear any dear. 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
0: 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You promote to me now, me as soon as me or Binti Matoka may see that all those things are good, but it's not the best. There's more beyond that. And you may pee when we cheat or more mube, we are seeing Omunya Sanya man, you know, Moko Chemini Omidi Koye. 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

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Now, I'm almost 33, you know, more than thousands of years, almost any day, and can be K nominated, almost unkaby. Now, open New Testament, so more than 2,000 years ago, almost stress our woman and soon be. Maybe I may can say, Wundi Sikadi tones soon, pa, wish you will be our bontin or tones soon, I say, Miss Rose, who come with Timmy Minisica. One in Silbons where you be among. 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It try Yaminiho. Now you know, fear or buy from my woman or Jesus here when you pay. I can say, I will serve for back as a COVID in our chair. Yet the Oko. You did not tell on everything, Yami, for Bible shall see a king, and Yami won't move. 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Krofo mu ko Bible mu ofise wo mu wo didi dini ni wo mu hunu boy enko wo mu no mu hunu Jesus se wo mu no mu hunu omu shentade akese nso boni nko na omu die
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1: 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For that says the high and lofty one, he that inhabited eternity, whose name is holy, and dwell in the high and holy place, with him also that is of a contrite and humble spirit, to revive the spirit of the humble, and to revive the heart of the contrite ones. 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It's transient. Etwe mwako. A lot of people spend their life as if it will not be accounted for. There are a number of things that should be noted about life. Life could be very good or very unpleasant. Sweet or bitter. Joyful or full. Joyful or full of challenges, filled with opportunities or deprivations. Our life is brief, momentous, and transient. Abrabo ikuta we entra hoda, ibitumia ye kama, dede, ibitumia ye nyuno nyuno nyuno, ibitumia ye enijen, ibitumia ye reho, eye amanie mkwa, usi unipa, na brabo eye amanie mkwa. 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You are going to account for it. You have to pay back. Uji loan, I will say utia. Nyankupon de wobrano ama use loan. An investment. You are going to pay back or you are going to account for it. Enu ne ni pepi yana omu nyune hon. Jobu etna sinu obisa ne hon se. If a man die, shall he live again? 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
2: 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And no twam nem a teach him no shame. 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And yem yinet him. He suffered for God, suffered for Christ. He said, oh, heaven, praise the Lord. And I need an omu ye preacher, and nipadu on deep by radio singing, omu dejem, omu tremu say, where do you want to spend eternity? 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Revelation chapter 14, 4 and 5. 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A DSM 80 a do 9. Be kind in Jichemo a 9. 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A DSM. O Bible and we BMO. 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We are no, I said, yes, awful kindness. 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O be so on your bonnet so be worried me and me and sir. Aye, a bonnet. 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Now, bontedie, wo dunum. Utu min ko heavy mani nye ye. Sama kaitro. 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Wo yesike ni. Na na hon brasye etise Jesus. 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They don't know him say Yamiaka. 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It is for to be a woman, David, the honor. It's not recognized and allowed in heaven. 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

0: 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Asemno ya chemu miensa di edinkan was seeking the eternal city of God. 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Hebrews chapter 11, from verse 9 through to 16. 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
0: 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Abraham, or Mark Quanya, betray when you may be man, a janko, or praise the Lord.
1: Hallelujah.
0: 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Say, Niwa, can ya mean yinch any pa? To be a catch also heavy, any baby, we are now some down for a Korean sound for testing on why. Any Bible moon. 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
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He was widely known by his connection with the American and French Revolution. It is insistent as sorry be a basu or samre no chese unye din panty or shasie tro mumetie nyankopon infidel writings. Pain composed his infidel work, Age of Reason. 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
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Oni ye eche. Osi a short time before Pain died. He sent for me. O freno. So ye osofo. 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O wo ye umu. What a TMO, a state of danger and trouble, anguish and torture. 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Si, oh Lord, help me, Eradi Buami. He will exclaim, God help me, Jesus Christ help me. What are you asking? Was this agrophone in our winya? Since you are one day, who said, Bibi or her friend in hell? Oh, Momuano. Oh, Antony Cassa, who are human be our chicken? So one sacra says, now chia humanu drutra, I drink sacra coin poonia day. Oh, no. It's a brow ye way in anno. Or see, yet, if there be, ne okay any say, but there is no God. And then again, yet, if there be, what will become of me hereafter? Ye will try to be, or say, hereafter, now and hereafter. Ah, che se, unipe pi wo yu ya se, omu mine se mi wua, ehe fana me ukro. Omu mine wukra. Uwe anasa. Uwe apeteshi ya, wasi uwe anasa. Ube shise pepa. But confirm me, you don't doubt, sir. Won't you buy Bumo? Now, life is so precious. You cannot gamble with your soul. Won't me for our crown, grant or pray? Now, won't you say, sir, me, we, me, name, me, I'm a crow. Poor no, we was in my sea, me, team, me, ready, dear, me, wouldn't I make all? I didn't know there won't Socrates any of so, Sacra, and I won't to me, Cassa. Now, till us any paddy, I won't to me, Jai Bonnie, who be could Jim, who drew a beam, say, it be no to me, Jai money, ye. It's a bishop, no catcher, and they say, dear, now, person, me, ye, mau. Well, see, if you deny God, Christ, in your lifetime, he also will deny you in your time of death. So, in 2 Timothy chapter 2, verse 12, we catch right. Upunya mia, onosubaye day, oba po. 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

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But we are not of them. Paul said, they encounter for almost sound making who draw back unto perdition, but of them that believe to the saving of the soul. O crown, quite yes, some papa, a who here pa, kick crayon as he swing, and I walk when he goes a crack, a dio cow, dear, and you petty tinny pacron, a farling in a becca, now cow no yummy. 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He's the God of this world. Trials are realities of life. As long as Satan is still in this world, times of trials, tribulations, great adversity, suffering, persecution, and pain cannot but come. 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
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Iti Job o kansembi wasi man that is born of a woman. So few days and full of trouble. Onipa oba wuno pa ni Job chapter 14 verse 1. Osi onipa oba wuno na se bema awuno. Ni mkwananu ye tiebi 70 years. 100 years, me de biana me mo 200. Neno na fatuto forever. Ye billion and ye trillion forever fatuto. To be like a drop of water in a mighty ocean. This a Bible kase enetia unimia oka, only to 2 eternity. O kase 10 days, Jesus kasachre asafuahuronso, or shall say Revelation chapter 2, or simply 1 month, just 10 days. Your lifetime, would you mom 70, your mom 100, your mom 200, and you small, would you to eternity, would you have a baby or near, and you kitty kitty kitty, do don't know them, you have so many, you say, that crow, omu could be o many or heaven, and answer hell. And one is omu name was a cousin, so be we say, Kim, if you were being a new joe, say, hey, say that, yeah. Ye can't win you, won't tear, say, to what's no quansa bonny dear, while worrying, win yarn it, ta, cousin, so be we. 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
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It was for which cause we faint not, but though our outward man perish, yet the inward man is renewed day by day. For our light affliction. Hey, Paul. 2 Corinthians chapter 11. I'm here with a friend, a light. I was a light. Because I chum call. Let me say, big chum. 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My unit is a Methuselah. And my yet is a no alumni nipa omum fiebe breno. 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For our light affliction, which is but for a moment, worketh for us a far more exceeding and eternal weight of glory. While we look not at the things which are seen, but at the things which are not seen. 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In fact, dying and call heaven. 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For the things which are seen are temporal. 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Heaven ye eternal, Ghana ye eternal, America ye eternal, Britain ye eternal. It is all come when you go to Nasa, we bring in Asha Ghana, Muada, do a benya, Kadu, Minkasa, and Emmanuel, your bonny o. 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To a small of policy, and nunti. 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
1: Welcome, Pastor Dr. W. F. Kubuyi, the General Superintendent of the Baptist Christian Life Ministry and the Commander of GCK, with his beloved friend, Dr. Esther Kubuyi, to Ogun State for the August edition of GCK, titled Total Transformation Through Christ. Parade commanded by I, Stephen Davy. May I have your permission to carry out with the rest of the parade, sir?

0: Lord, Pastor Dr. Kuboyi, our very distinguished father, a global figure, Dr. Kuboyi, extending presentations with His Majesty, the Holota of Water.
1: We're here for the global crusade. It's for total transformation. The great things that the Lord Himself is doing, even during the publicity, the transformation had already started. And we believe it's going to be a great time, marvelous, wonderful time together as God visits the land in a wonderful way. And it's going to be transmitted to the rest of the world from our land here. It's going to be a great breakthrough for our land, for Nigeria, for Africa, and for the rest of the world.
2: Amen.
1: And for those of us who are here, the Lord bless you for the support. And thank you very much for looking up to God for a great time of total transformation through Christ. Thank you. God bless you.
3: Global Crusade with Pastor Kuboyi is something that we share so much because we believe with the presence of Pastor Kuboyi here in Ota, we believe the Lord is here with us in Ota. God Almighty, we continue to be with the people there in Ota and our holy land in general. And again, I'm happy to receive you here, and your coming will bring peaceful tidings to Ota. Thank you, and God bless you all.

0: Christ have you chosen Ogun State, particularly of Tami, for this particular wonderful crusade?
1: Why have we chosen Ogun State? It's because the Lord laid it on our heart that this is the time for Ogun State. So ask God, God, why have you chosen Abraham? Why have you chosen Moses? That is his prerogative. At this time, this is Ogun State time. God, who has chosen us and chosen this place to be for Jesus' sake, at this time, is going to surprise us with miracle.
2: Gẹ́gẹ́ bí ohun tí a mọ̀ ni wípé iṣẹ́ ìyìn rere ni Jesus kì í jẹ́. 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
1: 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Well, the Lord Himself has let us raise up medical team and it go before us before the GCK. And he touched many lives to perform operations, a new eye operation, a new all the surgical things that they are experts in doing, and will provide all the medicine and everything that they need. If not that, in various places, and over here too, this free medical service is also still available.
3: We want our Father the Lord, Pastor. But we have come to pray for you and to pray for Alan.
1: Let's all pray together. Father, we thank you for your goodness. Thank you for all the leaders. Thank you for the army. Thank you for everyone. We're asking, Lord, all the good desires of our heart to fill for everyone in Jesus' name. Bless everyone. Yeah. Every man, every woman, every brother, every sister, every minister, in such a particular way that we will know the hand of God is in our lives. Yeah. Thank you, Lord, for the answer. In Jesus' name we pray.

Almighty God, thank you because we are the same yesterday, today, and forever. We are God of Abraham. We are God of Isaac. We are God of Jacob. We are Father of our Lord Jesus Christ. Thank you for today, the day we have made. We are going to rejoice and be glad in it. Thank you for the every days in this week, for what we are going to do as we are starting with us anew and afresh. We give glory and honor to your holy name. All we are

Psalm 100 says, I will sing of the mercy and judgment unto the Lord. O Lord, I will sing. I will behave myself wisely in a perfect way. In verse 3, I will set no wicked things before my eyes. As we are standing up, I want you to close your eyes. I want you to lift up your hands and to say, God, I thank you. Thank you very much that I'm alive today to witness this program. Give thanks unto the Lord. Praise his holy name. Worship him. Honor him. He's worthy to be praised. He is King of Kings. He is Almighty. He is unchanging changer. He is I am that I am. Give thanks unto God on your behalf that we are among the living today, that we are alive today to witness these great and mighty things, to witness this week that the Lord is going to move in a wonderful way, that we are among the living today. Praise his holy name. Worship him. Honor him. Adore him. He's worthy to be praised. Make sure you open your mouth and say, God, I thank you. Make sure you open your mouth and say, God, I thank you. Lord, I bless you. Lord, I praise you. Lord, I worship you. Lord, I honor you. Lord, I adore thee. Let me hear you giving thanks unto God. Let me hear you giving thanks unto God. Our thanks should be more than our request. Forget about your need. Forget about what you want him to do. Just give thanks unto him that you are among the living today. Yes, it's not automatic. Yes, it's not automatic. It's the mercy of the Lord that spare your life to be among the living today. Therefore, praise his holy name. Worship him. Honor him. Adore him. He's worthy to be praised. Give him thanks. In Jesus' mighty name, we pray. Yes, thank you for saying that, amen. In Jesus' mighty name, we pray. Yes, we are coming small, small. We are now going to give thanks unto God on behalf of this GCK. This is the fifth year that the Lord has been using our Father in the Lord. And God has been doing great and mighty things. For what he has done in the past, we want to thank him. For what he's going to do now, we are going to thank him. For what he's going to do throughout the days of this crusade, we are going to

0: deny it. He's great and mighty God. Give him the glory. Give him the honor. Give him the adoration for what he has done in the time past. He's worthy to be praised. He is the Almighty. He is unchanging changer. He is I am that I am. Give him the glory. Give him the honor. In Jesus' mighty name we pray. For what he's going to do today and every day of this program, let's open our mouth and give thanks unto him. Thank him for what he's going to do today and what he's going to do in your own life too. For he's going to save you. He's going to deliver you. He's going to redeem you. He's going to set you free. Thank him in advance. Give him the glory. Let me hear you. Let me hear you. Open your mouth and give thanks unto him. Yes. For what he's going to do today and for what he's going to do in your own life. And wherever people are connected to us, what he's going to do in their life. Thank him. Bless his holy name. Worship him. Honor him. Adore him. Remember, it's blessed to give thanks unto God. Thank him, thank him, thank him, thank him. As we are thanking him, yes, that we move him to do great and mighty things. Praise his holy name. We worship him for what he's going to do in our midst today. What he's going to do in your own life. In your own life, he's going to do great and mighty things. Give him the glory. Give him the honor. Give him the adoration. Give him the praises. He's ready to be praised. In Jesus' name we pray. Now we are going to ask one thing from the Lord. We are going to say, Father, in this crusade, what you have never done before, since our father have been moving around the whole world, right in Anglican Grammar School, do it in the name of Jesus. Open your mouth and decree. Open your mouth and ask. What you have never done before, in the past 5 years, in the midst of our father, in the Lord, from one country, to the another, in this life today, in Anglican Grammar School, do it, O Lord. Do it, O Lord. Do it, O Lord. Do it, O Lord. This is the 8th month. The month of new beginning. You will do a new thing. We have promised us that we will do a new thing. Lord, we are expecting. That in this place today, we will do a new thing. A new thing. And every day, today, tomorrow, up to Sunday, new thing on daily basis. Make sure you are asking. In Jesus' name we pray. Those who are coming on their way, that mighty God will quicken them, will bring them here. Those who are still thinking whether to go or not, Holy Ghost, compel them to call. When you open your mouth and decree that, we want every chair here to be occupied, to be filled up, wherever they are coming from, in the east, in the west, in the north, in the south. Father, by your power, bring them here. Release them. Every barriers on their way, hindrances on their way, impediment on their way, it should be removed. We want them to be rushing in now. Coming in now. All our guests, our visitors, our members, our invitees, we are expecting them to be coming in. Nothing should hinder them. Nothing, practical nothing, should hinder them. In Jesus' name we pray. We are going to pray for our Father in the Lord, that today, in the way you have never used him before, right here in Anglican Grammar School, Lord, use him for us in the name of Jesus. Open your mouth and decree that. Open your mouth and say that. God, we anoint him specially to function. We will release unto him. Yes. Fire of God. Because our God is a consuming fire. He will surround him. That fire will surround him. We envelope him. And here today, in a mighty way, more than ever before, the Lord will use him. Yes. Option to function. The Lord will release upon him. Anointing. Global anointing. Yes, global anointing. The Lord will release upon him in the mighty name of Jesus. Global anointing. Yes, the Lord will release upon him. Here in this place today, you want to witness new thing. New thing. Yes. Can I hear you praying? Pray. Pray. We pray. We are going to ask this one thing before I pray for you. We are going to pray. Lord, visit me. Lord, visit me. Open your mouth and ask. Visit me, Lord. Don't pass me by. Lord, visit me. 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Lord, I'm here. Lord, I'm here. Lord, I'm here. Lord, visit me. Lord, visit me. I'm here, oh Lord. Visit me. If you ask, you will receive. Don't close your mouth. Oh. Open your mouth and say, Lord, visit me. And wherever you are located, in Nigeria here, in Africa, in other parts of the world, ask that the Lord should visit you. When he visits you, you will not remain the same. When he visits you, you will not remain the same. So you must ask, wherever you are located, Lord, visit me. Spiritually, physically, financially, maritally, in all areas. Lord, visit me. 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Asking God's visitation. God, visitation. Lord, visit me. Visit every areas of my life. Visit me. And he will do it. In Jesus' name we pray. Almighty God, thank you because we are the same yesterday, today, and forever. Thank you for your faithfulness. Thank you for your goodness. Thank you for your love. Thank you for your mercy.
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Yes, Dimu, and your bomb pie. Ever say, Sally Bill, a free Akubamu, a dear Cranina, a dear Padrina, a share rade, and when I'm Fajisi Kayo, and our Radia Sama. 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
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been to Jesus for the cleansing power are you washed in the blood of the land are you fully trusting in Christ this hour are you washed in the blood of the lamb are you walking daily by the Savior's side Are you washed in the blood of the Lamb? Do you rest each moment in the crucified? Do you rest each moment in the crucified?

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There's a fountain flowing for the so unclean. 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
1: We will start by thanking our enemies. 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Yamaka Siena, ACC, and a Babia, Nas, and Panumpo, a more to it being Conor Rade, Aye, and T. A rather Bassa, and now Aye. Faster that Emma Rade. You only say, a ya quesidia, a quesidia, cassa, a sumo, a quesidia, and as awesome a quesidia, Rade, them tissic is waiting in a fro. No, a near sofa be bray. A be quaint, a master pana bobra, Maya, Nakaina, a faster panico draw, Tifasidan, Emma Rade. We are sitting in a bay, Yakoponia. We come home. Say, if we are saying, as a pono echo, we are simu baby Pierra. I trust say, yea, for me, dear, and a GCK. Aye, and your ma, your nam so dear, as a paro could be a say, a man in our sonibia. The Fasadania ye, and any dear ma, a rally dean. Yes, Dimu, Yabopay, Nanso, Jessam say. Obi, you are far and free so, ah, my wow, certainly can be beer. 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Reverend Mark here. Kan chairman. 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Local government. Enra one of my my about ofie no yani aso ni erana mo so ye na Rady Matthew Jesus Army Bible Church Ottawa se mo akwa Pastor Kendi Romalade NFM onse mo akwa ba we see them President Dominic proprietor of Mother Joy ota onse ma kwaba ulaleye cns onso ye ma kwaba ewo ewrade dimu afiye wo titiru bi so ha Reverend Dr. Modusi, Regional Coordinator, owns Reverend Dr. Baka, State Head of Province, Yamakwaba, Pastor Mrs. Kende, Olimolodi, Yamakwaba, Radidimo, Archbishop Twin Baba today, also Yamakwaba, Reverend Dr. Olariwaju, Jesu Fefumi, Jesu Jefumi, Regional Coordinator, Ori One, also Yamakwaba, Radidimo, Pastor Amy Alabi, Yamakwaba, Pastor Amoni Salami, Anko University, Lagos, Registrar Makwaba, Pastor Eme Molaleye, Onsia Makwaba, Prince Dominic Ogunikpe, Onsia Makwaba, Afi, Pastor Wilawa Omo, Isaac, Onsia Makwaba, Chief Ajani, Banle Ugon, Yama Makwaba wa Radidimo, Pastor Raji Samuel, Onso Yama Makwaba, Ewo Radidimo. 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Yeah, Odi, a name one, Pabone, and you to Pastor Joseph Faso Mensu Emma Kwaba, Mama. Nafe, Pastor Laro Mensu Guiz, also Emma Kwaba. Your Pastor Biola Adelon. Mami Anudiro Nunsu Yosout, Yamamunina Kwaba. Pastor Mama Michael Aruleba Oyunov, Nunsu Yamama Kwaba. Your Pastor Mami David Adebiye, Kwara State, Yamamunina Kwaba Radidimo. Your Pastor Animum Jacob Asibuju, Amunsu Friondo North, Yamama Kwaba, Awa Radidimo. Yama Afi Pastor And Mama Stephen from Undu South State, Yama Makwaba, Yama Pastor, and Mama Ula Uguni, Amusu Ekiti South, Yama Makwaba wa Radidimo, and Pastor, and Mama Isaac Olibodi, Amufrikitino, Amusu Yama Makwaba wa Radidimo, Yama Pastor, and Mama Koyu Dingu Obutri, Oshowan, Yama Makwaba, Nafi Yama, Munina, we are Wahibi and Mre Akwaba. Ona, your near Jepaso was as a Muslim about Pine and Pabons and Rani, and Shannon about some bread, yet to us would you may deem we yes with him. Now bring free Saint Uncle Pondum, and any day, Dickine. That you may dear to us so, China, at was so, if you are any Menda, I could see Cossiada. Yamiadum. 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

0: When we were making the announcements, I congratulated you and welcome you to JCP. 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
1: Amen. 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Oh, Uncle Quadum, so bon piano, Gia, Central ABC. Our dear Central Ne, a dear Sronco, Missy C, ever used to dinner. Now, Rade, Mobruno, Sabekau, dear. 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Yes, I am quite a catrain or china. 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Yad dear Bay D. Oberco, a craving in a cocaine, go pay me once a month. Nasana, be o yes, you didn't. Ebeti a dance, ye be a young couple, and I'm not done so. Aye, oh, a GC cane, ye be tremble be. Now, dear Radia, I am of Frono, also obey a amount. Afe, me mamma, a quab on ye, ube te, and do be hunu, son say. And near Mark, a seum for nini ne rade, a dana de, tear a dance ye. A quaint cassie bean wherever for so I say, Uncle Pon, Munyam, a fa crawford rade, and a Uncle Pon Pibble, a quam Pibble so I ya among media dance, sans away ye such ram one. So now, Menso, Uncle Pon Pibble, a quam Pibble boy, ye, and I didn't such ram and premo, and within a day, Uncle Pon ye. Ah, what I didn't want to crawl for a bro. It's

0: As we begin this special Total Transformation Through Christ, GCK, let our hearts turn afresh to the Christ who does not merely improve lives, but makes all
1: Jesus Christ, yeah, did you know for an adjoin? Yeah, the and it does so now by him say, yes, you're bad, yeah, you're quite frog, yeah, Shabreba sister, and then you're going to say, Nakwa, Pastor Doctor, the way of Kumi, or Noah, as a pardon, or Nam so there. Asam no kom via sama nyina so bra yesi se yakoma ewo nyakopon akwa kristo sechre no yentie dane gabriel no nyumto
2: hallelujah hallelujah. Welcome to yet another edition of the Global Crusade with Pastor Dr. W.F. Kumuyi. I'd love you, if you don't mind, to turn to the person beside you and say welcome to the arena of miracles. Tonight, welcome to the ground of solution. Tonight, welcome to the Jesus arena. I welcome fathers, mothers, brothers, sisters, children to this edition of the GCK. And I want to never stop saying thank you. We will never stop saying thank you to Pastor Dr. W.F. Kumuyi for this opportunity to lead God to bring worship, to sing the name of Jesus. And we want to say thank you to Mommy Esther Kumuyi for always being there, my daddy. May the Lord bless you, keep you, and expand you in Jesus' name. 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
1: 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And I be a suffocacy. Nadia be deeper life. 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Now, I trust you know, I can cast some beer with your pan and MD Ebrahim, writing my trade on Crunchimu Adrian, sir. Now, Yesu, Oji, and Saki Kano, or can say, well, we now born in Trasse, the real home, am I? And some a tattoo, I yes, Christo, or can I? Ah, or catre, we are say, or catre, or sro, or catre, a jarro, na, or ka, ma obi, or obi at ye, say, you no cranny, say, what we are, and I do, what we are, I'm near, I'm here, Ponya, Abubu, Jesus Christ say, what we I just follow. Actually, say I was angry. I say any chieda, Anna, yeah. It was we knew. I was sad and you know what I say. Why yeah? As a say I can see no. Why yeah? Me yeah. I ran it here. Now I am here. Ne senti. Aye, Saint Cassiano, why, and I fear or to us so, say, oh, Jimmy, as I say, San Satra, and it's a Sacassiano, why, yet to dinner cheap, and it's no, I didn't see it, and it's a Pemaka, what a kind, what a, or Janaba, what a kind, why be behave, nothing, why you, and it's in our heart, and I feel say, or so, so I yes, tea now, so would dinner cheap or semi eighty many cheer, say, Mac Neno, Metier Macan or say, and it's a Benny, and I only jeda, and you jeda, bra, yes, Christo, or Robin Bonin in a quiet, Saika Senesi and it, you know, and I dream Bonin in a Wauroco na. Oh, Rubonino, a money, a year payer. Now, a year, Bonino, a cranky to a poor, any, a ready, any view. I feel who say, I feel who bonny that a view be back. I said out to say, not to say, or through the on Kai Sabonino, a view, or ye at yaw, or Chirabe, a choir, my first swap, maybe I ain't my one payer. Now, my. Ni ati debia e free na dey oba talk so I'm a woni ati daddy oba wenu ho na be ko so I'm a woni ati wuni abrehwo abrehwo aye wa ku ba tu onyina ene be nyina free ho ani jieda ani dieda bra Jesus 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We are seeing our share. 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Os catchre, we are se, sa, a buono, and I can what chia, na, or can some chrona, chere, a crofum, you know, na, omo, a chair, send me on a so becoming funnel. Na, or catch the one, say, wait here for a senior so, now, walk up paradise. Now, Marco, why, Antum, Marco, eh, here, or dear, oh, we are see, Uncle, no, dear, can say, say, woo, only, dear, what can say, we are at the quiet dinner, oh, GM, woo, see, from now, yes, or GM. Now, no, dear, when ye are a whoop beer, now the account on your son, I don't know, Casasa. Yay, dear, yay, bonny who are so trained here, yay, no, no, dear, sub up away, or no, dear, on your bonny beer. We, and ye, only patrini name, Yakopong, a bar, or dimu, we, eh, at the qua, or we pay, I'm near bonny beer, or no, dear, or the aforia, a dimu, and a obo, Yakopong bar. Or yet, we pair, yeah, Anna, or about for real, and what you only had to cry, we pair, or that I rather came in, sir, who quite in my name, one, now, or drink, sir, Dachi, or bar, now the Indian bar, came in, sir, who bow him in one, or drink, Dachi, I am, yeah, if you are people in the room, I him, my, a better. 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Everybody, everybody say, I day now we away, I day now we away. 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My only sense is carrying two tens in eight million men qua. I have you my pension in eight million men qua. I yet, yeah, gentlemen, I'm mumbling in eight million men qua. Now, meaning, say, a dear, when you go park as I did tomb. I yet, a gomano, I yet, a nibuano, or no quan as the same, or did tomb at the major jack palm. Get any free out for bro. Now, our son and when Yamno, Edieno. Now, would you dear any that saw Atena Yanko Pomo? Make us a foul home. And I did make us a throne and me radia, yes, I said, Rade, I do be brave. Now, bet on qua. 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

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I feel who do what? 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What a trauma on the mound. And as I just say, Uko Jina, Atium, Nausu, the Pamucho, Pamucho, who he has OSI. 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I will be a brabum. Me says I are one. Pie, I will yes to din him. And near a fra. 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Let's say one idea. 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
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Get a short video. An audio. 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An audio. 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
1:7. Na fa wadanseɛ no fa numbers ni so. We are saying na bedi wadanseɛ. Ama we are saying na atibi. Eti no betwi aye no video ana audio. Udin ekro no a wote so obro no a wote so. Nipa enim wo ana se tie di nim wo kro no so. Na why any video and audio now they are sending or they send here sa wa dance here be baba we are seeing na tv era se urade en munyam gbe for dance no ensie na

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1: Would Bema Yati Wonka Yabradia Yamau and Aji Felipe Dianum Radia Ye and out to me, you know. She said, wait to me, I hear. Nipana on tia semino bon sem bondi what's up at your so now such an ensia me fancy a minstrano fatire na come out of front. Fin Pedianum, Fedia Radia, yeah. That's a training or a sidata.

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No credit, say the one didn't cry, and also bet you are the one. Oh, Gidia, but ye dear. 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
3: 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It is obi di bibia she Bible anai no no kani de na do ho atoso a. Madam fo, you better repent before it becomes too late for you. Sakra ansana akaychira ma. The future punishment of the wicked is eternal, while the sinner at dead automatically receives an express translation into hell. 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

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We see, obia owo hunemo no, e de pa se obi tumia ji hunhumu se moye dey atumu. 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No man believes in hell because he simply wants to be believe. 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

0: 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It's a Peter Brother de Omumpo. Will be into me, Hutin will be into me. You say, who we are San Wabe Hutin? 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

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In the hua grow. They see Drew and Marka say me huyanka. If in a near pay 5 minutes, a radi mam 10 minutes, naming quasar, si soon co sacre bew, and so in the hook. Me bomb pie send then semo a bay, what more do you know to me in a betachery? On my home, Montia, see, and ye see, Gina, a bit to me, dear Pios, Rahimam, we used to demo. Radia, that was we used to demo, and I may bomb pie. Amen. 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
Shrank Kennedy, or sorry, Rade, when you say, oh, quite on fast, and your man uncle, a assassin, so near my yamin or dinner bell crow. 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Now, tune your matron, I said, I'll be see a colonel. 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You say Job no ni jide an kado babeturo. I read I'm falling to Judas Iscariot. 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No one is off for dinner to also to my dinner. 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
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It's a sanity, dear, to your GDMO. A GDN anti, a GDN quentio, having a GDN aircrow. 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

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Don't be sad both for no medin fiapim da ben me free house about half you watch a little tree. 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

0: Oh, and my word, Biani D, a G1, a year one ho, our year, come. 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The new banner who so nature is a straw for and one more, Biani D. It's near by and they say, Omo Kaumu Trimu Ponyanachre Abraham. 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Any per dupa, 24 dear. 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A be your one, a sorry de be a bon chinini, no, no, near sunny tongues in your dear, was sorry de a training for saying, and a won't cry ha. A training for saying, and a watema. 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
0: 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For the things which are seen are temporal, but the things which are not seen are eternal. 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

0: 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On my 8 years, also, but the end of all things is at hand. And you mean in a way, you are bay. 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Now, sorry, and ope was walking cow Bible now, yea, domnia, what did it to me free throw, usoria now tifum, pie no, Bible no. This is often a manco school than swear. And a Bible no, ya king, a brofwa king can be a good pen drive was soon near my pebby. The TB and San Wako, no bompire. Mpire de Wako school, Unco school, Timu bompire. Ye maya woo, Momunco school, so to Musoriano Panua bow, see daddy, money. My chiani hosa, who will be a woony be or so money be? Don't call your mewa, no, what catch and say money, dear, we hear be a road, eh? No, I can't, what catch rero. A tea, ne hose a tear, say no, no, say, save your seaway, ye tree mood tire, a betrayal wako. And only a dear tittifo no honey. How many one grow cra. O can Hebrew form manity do back when she mon cron echo see doing Siana. Hebrews chapter 11, from verse 9 through to 16. O see Gideona, or the coyer or ho ho bosha assassin also say an afford dear so. O Casafa Abraham. Only bosha a cron one did for Isaac ni Jacob would turn to my daimo. No, change cray wolf up, man. Chichi for, then you for no young coupon. We as architects, nay, contractors, nay, see how that may. A day a quarter more heaven, young coupon one is, praise the Lord. Was the GDA Nasera and Sudinia, more dingin senny, a bra what training in him, if you say, oh, boody, or share bono no quaff for. A din sooner or bacon, we impo woo, nipa, or doors, and say, or strong, strong money, and puan one mea, unto me, and kind. 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Visit was easy, could be a mom. I meant to amen or ho.
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0: Adophonum, any pair who we are singing are if we dot him never say a crow. Say, Basse, Uku be fee now so who shed dying higher. No, the Danoma will hire no tree advance 1 year, 2 years. 2 years, no sooner pursue to free if you are. And father, no, your day, and co. We you near money well, moon, well, free dynamo now, a day. I will call baby up a soul crow. And then I'm person, Michel, dear me, can I say woo? Ah, woo, te wa, woo, hoo, hoo, near mo ye ni pano, and it will cry no home, whom I woo mo. A free woo pe, a sinny pano, a day. Oh, Ohuni a wohwe, a yo crano whom the mouth tiwa. When near wohwe, so crane whom no free moa, a gusum pa in hunadie, or so oha and tiasem. Iti de mau ye nipane ye inna mine, or nippe be a show moa yen for ye new hunono. 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Ujeni pebiano, a witchery. Then you will free demo one for dying on cron. We will now walk a obscure fauna, a jay honsa, and more honsa, or more yako in some fauna. A you see, see, near day. 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That will become a near gusuano. We will say heaven, kuna heaven so soon. 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
1: Hallelujah.
0: And often we are seeing yanty, I see on yanty, what we are seeing. You knew no more. Then Crawford Chapunny, Ye hear no yen yet, Babu Master me and yet, near Cunia, Cornia, Bunny, Bodia, near Cuny Pania, ye say, near my bray. 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Can you buy Bumubi who say heaven or praise the Lord? You will say, your tears here, ye shall see, you will see, let me who crook crown crown or praise the Lord. You will say, I'm full you free through your coupon chain, sonny. You will see, and you say, you're free, what you share, and I'm in you. Now, me, Tini can say, be free, he want no more, except your coupon to my dying when you pomo, the better mo, a woman, why any mining your coupon, so I, anyone better. 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